on the water, see the waters flow. Acorn makes a forest, watch the forest grow. Tap turns on the water, see the waters flow. Acorn makes a forest, watch the forest grow.

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It's getting kind of late, but the ladies want some more. Oh my, good Lord. Tell them drink.

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I hate to hear you crying over the phone, dear. For 7 years running, you've been a soldier. But better days are coming, better days are coming for you. So when the night feels like forever,

Hello, Drenthe. Donald here. Igleister, Eder, Adinstig, Middag, Friend, Dritot, Fife, Nard, De Platten, Rudder, Up Radio, and Hunze, Alice von Vanille. It's fabulous. It's fantastic.

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The opposition's tongue is cut in two. Keep on the street, cause you're in danger. 100,000 disparate.

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Just a jerky little G.I. Joes. On, off, and keep rushing. 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

0: spreken. Dit is de Megatron Crushing Crew met de Beast That Ate Miami.
1: Yeah! And now, ladies and gentlemen, one of the most original and unusual acts you'll

0: this and just sabotage and rip it apart like Jesus on the cross and say, thanks a lot for all the fucking money I made off of you. And pretty soon it's coming. You're all going to get news.
1: Dat was Pluto in Aquarius van Commitment. It's Philly Dickhead. Philly Hardcore Dickhead. Anyway, de volgende is Booze and Glory. 'Cause we-

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In a fever, all I see is captured in my commentary. The why, the who, the where, the when. Let me repeat them all again. Then again my voice will sing the phrases of its babbling. The arguments that I dissect are lucid, cogent, and correct. And if you foolishly object,

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Just who the hell is listening? And if I am not tongue but ears, then whose voice is it that I hear? I swallow, choke, and clear my throat. Here comes another anecdote, a narrative of restlessness, of what's been done and what is next. Does it love me? Does it not? Will this seduction never stop? Hear the clacking parrot.

George Best's appeal against his prison sentence has been rejected. He'll spend Christmas behind bars. He was appealing against the severity of the sentence, 12 weeks, for driving with excess alcohol, assaulting a police officer, and jumping.

0: have the right to. Fucko!
1: All I got to say is I have no remorse for shooting that police officer. He got what he deserved. If I had an opportunity to kill him, I'd kill him.

0: higher,
1: and it burns, burns, burns, the ring of fire, the ring of fire, and it burns, burns, burns, the ring of fire.